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It comes from neuropsychologist Hannah Carell. Simply predict positive behavior. When you telegraph that you're expecting positive behavior from others, they're more likely to rise to that expectation. How about that? So at the start of an interaction, say something like, thank you for understanding, for your understanding and your patience, or thank you for being so helpful, or thank you for your generosity. You're essentially planting the seed in their

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3: 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And don't forget to tell them that Kaylin from B106.7 is the reason you're getting in touch.
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0: You know, we say it all the time, freedom isn't free. And on Memorial Day, we're reminded of the cost. 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It's more than a day off. It's a day of reflection. A day to remember the heroes who never got a chance to grow old, to raise families, or to come home. So while we gather with friends and loved ones, take a moment to honor those who made this possible. We remember them always.
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0: You know, we say it all the time, freedom isn't free. And on Memorial Day, we're reminded of the cost. 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A day to remember the heroes who never got a chance to grow old, to raise families, or to come home. So while we gather with friends and loved ones, take a moment to honor those who made this possible. We remember them always.
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7: You and I have never met, but I'm willing to bet that there is something you would like to do, but you feel like you can't, that it's too hard, that you don't deserve it. A colleague of mine recently told me about this new book called Brave Shift, 30 Mindset Changes to Transform Your Life. It's written by a woman named Michelle Carrer. Carrer says the one thing most people forget when they set a goal is to attach a reason to it. Having that reason is big, because when you don't want to do something that's necessary to reach your goal, you can go back to your reason to find the motivation you need. Try to frame your goal as something you want to achieve, as opposed to being a bad part of yourself that you want to change. That will make you more likely to succeed, as will asking for help. All of us need it, and it makes people feel good to help you achieve your goals. I'm Dr. Sanjay Gupta. Helping you live a better life.
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18: You and I have never met, but I'm willing to bet that there is something you would like to do, but you feel like you can't. That it's too hard, that you don't deserve it. A colleague of mine recently told me about this new book called Brave Shift, 30 Mindset Changes to Transform Your Life. It's written by a woman named Michelle Carrer. Carrer says the one thing most people forget when they set a goal is to attach a reason to it. Having that reason is big, because when you don't want to do something that's necessary to reach your goal, you can go back to your reason to find the motivation you need. Try to frame your goal as something you want to achieve, as opposed to being a bad part of yourself that you want to change. That will make you more likely to succeed, as will asking for help. All of us need it, and it makes people feel good to help you achieve your goals. I'm Dr. Sanjay Gupta, helping you live a better life.
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1: Good morning. TGIF. Memorial Day weekend is here.
2: With a 3-day. Let's go.
1: I know we are planning on taking Monday off.
2: Mm-hmm.
1: Because let's be honest, nobody's going to be listening to our show.
2: No, everyone's going to be doing their own thing. So we get it.
1: We'll let the music speak for itself this Memorial Day. Happy you're here. It's Kaylin and LB, the Midlands Morning Show. It's a feel-good Friday. Got the sweetest story about a real-life Matilda moment.
2: Oh, yeah.
1: Miss Honey and Matilda. Honestly, a storyline that makes me cry to this day.
2: I love our feel-good Fridays.
1: Yes, and this is definitely a story that's going to make you feel good. Also, you want to know what makes people feel good? Coffee.
2: Yes, it does.
1: How would you feel about getting coffee by the bucket?
2: Whew, that sounds like a lot of coffee.
1: It is a lot of coffee. I mean, when you think about it, bars do buckets of liquor.
2: Sure. Buckets of beer, buckets of coffee. Let's go.
1: Something that Duncan is like, hey, let's do it.
2: Right. And aliens are among us. That's not a question anymore. It used to be, are aliens among us? No, it's now aliens are among us.
1: Right.
2: According to an ex-CIA expert that says, oh yeah, they've been here for years. When did this become normalized?
1: Right.
2: We'll talk.
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0: 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On this day, back in the day.
1: 46 years ago, back in 1980, the best movie in this franchise, The Empire Strikes Back, opened in the UK and some US theaters. It went on to earn more than $550 million worldwide. And back in the 80s, that's like $73 bazillion today.
2: Okay? Right.
1: So that was a huge movie. That is my all-time favorite Star Wars movie out of all of them.
2: So we were talking about this the other day, and you had mentioned that your least favorite one was Star Wars Episode 3.
1: Episode 1.
2: Episode 1. I felt like we had meant, because we were talking about Episode 3, how it came out last week, and you said it wasn't your favorite.
1: No, it wasn't. I get why people like it, because you got to see Anakin turn and become Darth Vader. So, and there was an epic scene with him and Obi-Wan at the end that explains a lot. So, great. But Empire Strikes Back was still the greatest Star Wars movie ever made.
2: Well, so I told my husband that it was not your favorite, and he said, I guess LB has bad taste. Not my words.
1: That's right.
2: Not my words.
1: Listen, people take their Star Wars thing very seriously.
2: Episode 3 is his favorite of all time.
1: I won't knock him.
2: Yeah.
1: All right, 46 years ago, back in 1980, also, the original Pac-Man arcade video game was released in Japan, and then it hit the U.S. 5 months later. Man, the amount of time I spent on this video game.
2: Yeah, I feel like a lot of people are like that. And then it's spun off into so many different directions. Oh, you got Miss Pac-Man.
1: Junior,
2: oh, exactly. I actually saw a TikTok video recently of I don't really even know what it is, but it's this place that offers like real life Pac-Man.
1: Yeah.
2: So you go in and you play Pac-Man, and then there's other people that play the ghosts. And so you got to go around and like collect the balls.
1: So this is the Pac-Man live action.
2: Yes.
1: Is that what we're doing?
2: Exactly. Okay. Sounds like so much fun. I would do it.
1: Crazy. 30 years ago in 1996, the first Mission Impossible movie was released. In the last 30 years, 8 Mission Impossible movies have been made and grossed over $5 billion worldwide. This is a great franchise. If you get a chance, sit down, check it out. It's all on this day back in the day.
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5: Good Friday morning, everyone. As you're heading out the door, have the umbrella handy. May not need to use it until later this afternoon. And even with that said, only a 40% chance for scattered showers and storms, so not everyone's going to see the rain. As we look ahead to later this afternoon, some of those storms may still be around in time for your evening commute, so keep that in mind. Otherwise, highs today climbing into the upper 80s, so not quite as hot as previous days. Tomorrow, better chances for more widespread showers and storms to develop, especially during the afternoon on your Saturday. I'm meteorologist Sandra Brogan in the WIS Weather Center.
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5: Hey, good morning, everyone. Have the umbrella handy, as we do have that potential for scattered showers and storms to develop, primarily for this afternoon. Although a spotty shower here or there can't be ruled out this morning, better chances as we look ahead to the afternoon. Also, it's not going to be as hot on this Friday as it has been in past few days. However, temperatures should still make it into the mid to upper 80s for highs under mostly cloudy skies for later on this afternoon. It's also going to be a little bit more humid for today as well. Tomorrow, a first alert weather day, because we are anticipating more showers and storms across more of the area, and also some of those storms likely to put down some heavy downpours. Low to mid 80s for highs for your Saturday. I'm meteorologist Sandra Brogan in the WIS Weather Center.
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1: I am not a coffee drinker. I am caffeinated, but I am not a coffee drinker. You are the coffee drinker of this duo. What is your normal coffee order?
2: Oh, like if I go out?
1: Well, I mean, I guess in general, like if you make it at home too, what are you putting in your, what's going in your coffee in the mornings?
2: I got like, so two Keurigs is what I put in, two Keurig cups in my Yeti, and that lasts me all day. I'm good with that.
1: Okay. Right. Cream, sugar?
2: Oh, yeah. Stevia and some cream.
1: Okay.
2: Yep.
1: So how would you feel if I told you that your coffee order may not be ambitious enough when you go order out somewhere?
2: Uh-huh.
1: Because starting today, Dunkin' is officially selling buckets of iced coffee nationwide. Ooh. Buckets. Actual buckets. Earlier this year, they tested massive 48-ounce coffee buckets at select locations in New England. And apparently, people looked at a normal iced coffee and said, cute, but what if it was double? And now this is twice that size. For comparison, a Starbucks venti iced coffee is 24 ounces.
2: Right. So today, this morning, because it was Friday, I decided to have some rich kid coffee. Yep. And I got me a venti from Starbucks, to your point, 24 ounces.
1: So
2: this bucket is 48 ounces?
1: Well, so my Stanley is 40.
2: What?
1: So,
2: oh my goodness.
1: Add 8 more ounces to the Stanley cup, and that's what we're looking at. It is a literal bucket of coffee. It'll be available starting today for $12.99. You can fill them with iced coffee or refreshers, and you can customize the flavors, sweetness, and caffeine levels however you want. But if you're planning to show up with your giant emotional support straw, don't wait too long. Dunkin' says each store is only getting 25 buckets.
2: Wow. 48 ounces. And if you do that with ice, oh man, it's just gonna get all watered
1: down. Well, I'm assuming you can ask for light ice.
2: Yeah.
1: But you know how some places are about that. Then they will only fill up the bucket halfway. But the whole bucket of coffee trend blew up last summer thanks to smaller coffee shops online. So Dunkin' didn't invent it. They just saw the internet spiraling over it, decided to supersize the chaos. If I drank coffee, I wouldn't even. Would not even. I think that this is just a waste.
2: No, I can't do 48 ounces of anything. I don't even want to do 48 ounces of water.
1: You know what? I would say if it's iced coffee, maybe I'd be more okay with it, especially if I got it with light ice, because then I could just pop it in the fridge and then utilize it the next day. So it's only, again, is the bucket $12.99 or is that including the cost of what's going in it? That's my question.
2: Ooh,
1: here. That's not specific
2: so
1: enough.
2: So they're selling the buckets, and then you can just go in and get that bucket of coffee anytime you want.
1: I don't know. What
2: interesting.
1: Again, does the $12.99 include all of the sweetness and the six
2: good
1: shots
2: question.
1: Of espresso that you might want to put in there? I don't know. Not really clear. That being said, it's a limited time thing. They haven't said whether or not they're going to restock or not. So let's, if we're one of those people and we are planning to go get this bucket of coffee, I would do it now rather than later, because again, only 25 in each store. And I don't even know what Dunkin's in this location have them.
2: I want to see somebody walking around with one of these so I can just see it.
1: If you're one of those people and you are going to go to Dunkin' this morning and you're going to try to do this, snap a photo and then text it to us, because I'm actually really curious what it looks like and how it works.

0: Midlands Morning Show with Kaylin and LB on B106.7. And now, another inductee into the Stupid Criminal Hall of Fame.
1: Well, I hope this thief is never able to burn off these calories, okay? It's a woman in Colorado who allegedly rolled up to a local farm stand and treated it like she had just won a five-minute shopping spree.
2: Oh, man.
1: She starts clearing shelves, stuffing a giant bag with homemade oatmeal cream pies, organic sourdough bread, like she was preparing for the world's most delicious apocalypse.
2: Mm-hmm.
1: Here's the thing. She never paid. Best part is the farm stand had security cameras, so there's actual footage of this woman casually taking everything and then saying thanks on the way out like she was checking out of a hotel buffet. The owner says she didn't really know what to do at first until the woman came back a few weeks later. This is bold behavior. You've already stolen from this place. Now you show up a few weeks later, like returning to the scene of the carb crime. That's when the owner confronted her and said, oh, good, I have a tab for you from a couple weeks ago. The woman then did the classic fake pocket routine where she's like, wait a minute, I need to go back and grab my phone from the car so I can pay. Sure.
2: Yeah.
1: Totally believable.
2: Mm-hmm. You had no intentions of paying, lady.
1: Nope. Instead, she dropped her shopping bag and took off, but not before the owner had filmed her license plate and handed it over to police.
2: Smart.
1: Authorities say now she's been charged, and somewhere out there is a woman with a criminal record and probably a dangerously high fiber intake. Can you imagine? You stole a bunch of oatmeal cakes. That's not, that'll get you going, right?
2: I guess so, yeah.
1: She's not part of the Stupid Criminal Hall of Fame.
2: Listen, some people will do some things for sourdough bread. I'm just putting it out there.

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1: This story makes me want to cry on a Friday morning just because it's so sweet. Have you seen the movie Matilda?
2: Oh, yes.
1: Okay. This story sounds exactly like a real life version of Matilda, and people in this town are literally calling them Matilda and Miss Honey. If you know, you know. Back in 2020, a second grade teacher in Arkansas named Lexi McClelland met a student named Mary who immediately stood out to her. She was one of those students, just had so much energy. She walked into class singing her own name and was hilarious, insanely creative, completely obsessed with books. So Lexi said that she was basically a dream student, but outside of the classroom, Mary's life was really difficult. She was in foster care, had already been moved through multiple homes because of neglect and instability at home. She said she remembers instantly feeling safe with Lexi even as a little kid. The two bonded quickly, and Lexi says that she constantly thought about how she could help Mary more. At one point, Mary was supposed to be adopted by another family, but those plans unexpectedly fell apart. That is when Lexi and her husband stepped in. Because Lexi had been her teacher, she qualified for kinship placement and brought Mary into their home in 2021. Mary's reaction was basically, "Wait, I get to live with my teacher? That's cool." Then on Christmas Eve, this is the part that gets me going. Lexi and her husband gave Mary a children's book about a bunny finding his forever home. Inside that was a note asking if she wanted to officially become part of their family. They adopted her in 2022, and now they've built this incredible life together, complete with family vacations, Harry Potter trips, and even a baby brother. And honestly, if Matilda happened in real life, this would probably be that story, right?
2: Oh, man.
1: I just, again, wow. The story of Matilda and Miss Honey is always something that got me choked up when I was a child watching that movie. So now hearing how selfless Lexi and her husband were and the relationship that she has with Mary, that's just one of those things that makes you feel good on a Friday, right? It's a feel good Friday. It's our story of the day here on B106.7. I've never

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3: Good Friday morning, everyone. As you're heading out the door, have the umbrella handy. May not need to use it until later this afternoon. And even with that said, only a 40% chance for scattered showers and storms, so not everyone's going to see the rain. As we look ahead to later this afternoon, some of those storms may still be around in time for your evening commute, so keep that in mind. Otherwise, highs today climbing into the upper 80s, so not quite as hot as previous days. Tomorrow, better chances for more widespread showers and storms to develop, especially during the afternoon on your Saturday. I'm meteorologist Sandra Brogan in the WIS Weather Center.
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3: Hey, good morning, everyone. Have the umbrella handy as we do have that potential for scattered showers and storms to develop, primarily for this afternoon. Although a spotty shower here and there can't be ruled out this morning, better chances as we look ahead to the afternoon. Also, it's not going to be as hot on this Friday as it has been in past few days. However, temperatures should still make it into the mid to upper 80s for highs under mostly cloudy skies for later on this afternoon. It's also going to be a little bit more humid for today as well. Tomorrow, a first alert weather day because we are anticipating more showers and storms across more of the area, and also some of those storms likely to put down some heavy downpours. Low to mid 80s for highs for your Saturday. I'm meteorologist Sandra Brogan in the WIS Weather Center.
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0: B106.7, it's Caitlin and LB here on the Midlands Morning Show. As Chicken Little would say, the sky is falling, the sky is falling in regards to aliens.
1: Right, is anyone else tripping that we have fully normalized that aliens are among us? Like, this just happened so quickly. Like, all along, weather balloons, nothing to see here, conspiracy theory, and now it's just like, yes, they're here. They're here and they've been here for a long time. And here's video of them being here and all kinds of stuff. I'm just tripping that this has come to this and how normal it just happened. We'll discuss this in two songs. The Midlands Morning Show, Caitlin and LB, B106.7.

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1: All right, so a former CIA scientist has claimed that there are several alien species the U.S. government secretly knows about living amongst us. Just casually comes out and says that. Yeah, this is happening. And then, of course, you just had the big dump where they put all the videos and photos of evidence over the last 50 years on a website. Said, yeah, here you go. Full transparency. So apparently, this has been going on for a while, and we just went from relax, it's just a weather balloon, to, yeah, E.T. is real.
2: Mm, that's great.
1: I mean, we spent 40 years being told that UFO people were nuts. Now the government's like, yeah, so funny story.
2: Yeah. Listen, I don't get why we don't just accept it. Like, I'm okay with the fact that they're being discussed more and being, you know, normalized more, because the reality of the situation is, if they're real, we might as well just accept them now before they turn on us.
1: I get it. But I'm old enough to remember when people talking about aliens were automatically the weird guy at Thanksgiving. It was like your uncle who was like, don't mind him. He's just off on a tangent.
2: I get that. But again, we are now in this space where it's just, you know, I don't want the aliens to turn on me. So let's just talk about them and acknowledge that they exist, so then I can go on living my life and they can go on living their lives, you know?
1: At this point, if an alien walked into Target, would anybody even be surprised or shocked?
2: No. Just let it happen.
1: They'd just be like, oh, okay, cool. Aisle 7 has got extraterrestrials now. Awesome.
2: What do we need to discriminate for? It's not necessary.
1: The weirdest part, nobody even has time to panic anymore. We used to fear alien invasions, and now we're like, can they help pay rent, though?
2: Are you going to have an alien as a roommate?
1: Right.
2: That's funny.
1: Gen X, we grew up on E.T., Close Encounters of the Third Kind, and X-Files. So honestly, we've been training for this. Like, you know, I think maybe that's what they were doing.
2: Maybe.
1: All those movies were just a setup to get us used to the idea.
2: Get us prepared. That's fair.
1: And these aliens, they've been watching us for thousands of years. And now they're like, take me back. These people are eating asparagus ice cream. I don't want to be here anymore.
2: Listen, not all of us are eating that asparagus ice cream, pal. It sounds
1: good.
2: Oh, yucky.
1: My goodness. So now you got a new movie coming out called Disclosure. It is all about that the aliens are here. And then the government's like, yep, here it is. Deal with it. So listen, wild times. But here we are, 2026. Can anything surprise us anymore?
2: No, not at this point.
0: Be alert traffic.
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5: Hey, good morning, everyone. On this Friday, we've got mostly cloudy skies, muggy conditions, and mild temperatures. Other than a spotty shower here and there for this morning, most of us will stay dry. But later this afternoon, that's when we'll see the opportunity for scattered showers and thunderstorms to develop. And some of those storms could put down some heavy downpours and be around in time for your evening commute. So prepare for that. Highs today should make it to the upper 80s, not quite as hot as recent days, but still very warm and humid. I'm meteorologist Sandra Brogan in the WIS Weather Center. Hey, good morning, everyone. On this Friday, take the umbrella with you as you're heading out the door. You may not need it this morning, and not everyone will need it this afternoon, but we are looking at a chance for scattered showers and storms to develop for this afternoon. Maybe just a spotty shower or two this morning, but better chances this afternoon. As for temperatures, we'll be into the upper 80s, so not quite as hot as recent days, but it's going to feel a little more humid, I think, for today compared to recent days. And for tomorrow, a first alert weather day, as we could see some strong storms putting down some heavy downpours at times, otherwise highs into the low to mid 80s. I'm meteorologist Sandra Brogan in the WIS Weather Center.
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1: It's time to be heard.
2: This is a fun way to kick off a weekend.
3: Uh-huh.
2: It's okay. Everybody needs to rant a little bit. Today's Be Heard. What is an unspoken rule that's small, that people break, that instantly drives you crazy? And I would say mine is one that sounds petty until you live it every day, and then it becomes a personality trait. So for me, my biggest one is you said you were 5 minutes away rule.
3: Oh, yeah.
2: Because why is it never 5 minutes?
3: I think people say that and they're still at home.
2: Exactly.
3: Yeah.
2: Hubby and I had plans last night. Oh, I'm 5 minutes away. Man, I have your location. You're not 5 minutes away. And with the combination of traffic, you're really not 5 minutes away. It's always 10, 15, and then suddenly I'm doing mental gymnastics trying to figure out if I should still wait or just accept the fact that I've been lied to in a casual, socially acceptable way. It's not fair to anybody. And it's not even the being late part that gets me going. It's the announcement of almost being there.
3: Yeah.
2: If you're still getting dressed, just say that. Just be honest about it.
3: Seriously.
2: Don't hit me with the, oh, I'm leaving now, when you're clearly still, like, I don't know, at work.
3: They're trying to kick that can down the road, you know, just around the corner, 5 minutes away. They're trying to calm you down is what's happening.
2: Another one for me, the silent agreement that if someone says, I don't want anything, they absolutely do want something.
3: Mm-hmm.
2: Because I will believe you the first time. If you tell me, oh, you don't want something, then I am suddenly the bad guy who doesn't get something if somebody tells me, oh, I don't want anything.
3: You lose your right to say, why didn't you get me anything? The moment you I'm not a mind reader.
2: Right.
3: Okay? I don't care if we've been together for 50 years. You say you don't want anything, I'm not getting you anything.
2: Well, that's not even just in my relationship, but that's just like a rule. If you're one of my best friends and I'm like, I want to get you something for your birthday, what do you want? And you're like, oh, I don't want anything.
3: Okay. Yeah.
2: Don't be upset with me later when that's not the case.
3: Just trying to respect the boundaries.
2: We're talking about small, unspoken rules that people break that instantly drives you crazy. We want to know yours. 803-796-2106 is the number you can call or text this morning. You can also go ahead and chime in on our Facebook page when you find us at B1067.

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1: Okay, I gave my small unspoken rules that people break that instantly drives me crazy. LB, what about you? What drives you crazy?
2: I mean, and I say it every time, and I think a lot of people agree with me, but people stop having phone conversations on speaker. Stop having FaceTime conversations in public. Why do you think everybody cares? And it's like, it's obnoxious, it's loud, it's disruptive, it's all the things. We have earbuds for a reason. You can put those on.
1: That's true. I have to say this as somebody who unfortunately has to do this on a daily basis. My earpiece on my phone doesn't work. So yeah, anytime I get a call, I have to answer it on speakerphone.
2: But I feel like I've not really ever seen you do this. So it's like, I feel like you try to pick your places where you would then take a phone call. You're not going to sit there in a restaurant and just have a full-on conversation like, well, it's casually okay.
1: Or if that is the case, I turn the volume down all the way. So it's like on level one. And then I put it up to my ear to listen. Yeah. So it's not like it's on, you know, volume high. Everybody in the restaurant can hear the conversation that I'm having. But I do have to put it on speakerphone, unfortunately.
2: I guess I'm just one of those private people where I'm like, first of all, I wouldn't want anybody in on my conversation anyways.
1: If I had a working cell phone, I wouldn't be putting it on speaker. Yeah. But because my phone is currently broken in many ways, that's just unfortunately the reality of what I have to do
2: different
1: with life right now.
2: That's different.
1: You're talking about if somebody's in a grocery store, volume all the way up.
2: Boom. Yeah. Loud. There is
1: a lot of people that feel that way. We want to know what is a small unspoken rule that people break that instantly drives you crazy. This is one of the ones. And whenever I go into Sam's Club, I deal with this on a regular. Tina in Lexington said, would people stop their grocery store cart sideways in the middle of the aisle and then just stand there comparing salad dressings like nobody else exists?
2: Just because the aisles are wider at Sam's Club and Costco doesn't mean this is okay. There are tons of videos on TikTok of people doing this to make fun of those people.
1: Right.
2: It really does happen.
1: Yeah. Tina says, meanwhile, there are six people trapped behind them trying to grab one thing and leave. Grocery shopping already feels like a competitive sport on a Sunday afternoon after church. Please have some aisle awareness.
2: Seriously.
1: That is such a valid one. And I get so frustrated. That's why I don't go grocery shopping on Sundays anymore, because I feel like the people who lack self-awareness are out on Sundays. And I don't really want to deal with those people.
2: Right.
1: Marcus in Columbia said, if someone lets you merge in traffic, you have to do the little wave thank you.
2: Mm-hmm.
1: I don't care if it's two fingers off the steering wheel or a full beauty queen hand wave.
2: Right.
1: Acknowledge the kindness, especially on I-20, where people will guard their lane position like it's a last helicopter out of an action movie. Oh. Make sure you're waving to say thank you.
2: There's some people that'll let you run off the road rather than let you merge into traffic. So when they do, just put your hand up right by your rearview mirror and just a little acknowledgement. Thank you.
1: Heather and Irmo, people who FaceTime in public at full volume will absolutely send me over the edge. Nobody in Starbucks wants to hear your cousin arguing with her boyfriend while you hold the phone 6 inches from your face yelling, can you see me now?
2: This is so valid. So valid.
1: This is our Be Heard today. What is a small unspoken rule that people break? Instantly drives you nutty. 803-796-2106. We're also taking your comments on our Facebook page. You can go ahead and find us there at B1067.

0: up rewinding VHS tapes to avoid a fee. And she grew up rewatching Netflix on 5 different profiles. 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
1: So my plans for Memorial Day weekend involve traveling back to New York to spend some time with family. And I feel like there is a lot of airport unspoken rules as well.
2: Goodness.
1: A lot of them instantly drive me crazy.
2: Yeah.
1: This one, for example, and this isn't really something I have to worry about until I get back. Derek in West Columbia said, at baggage claim, there is an unwritten rule that you stand back until you actually see your suitcase coming.
2: Yeah.
1: But there's always a crowd of people pressed right up against the carousel like they're going to try to tackle their luggage before it escapes.
2: Right, which makes it impossible for you to get in there. You got to elbow your way in to get your bag that's actually there.
1: Again, flying home tonight. So another one that is not somebody that mentioned it, but one that I'm thinking of. The people that stand up and try to get off of the plane right as the plane lands. Listen. Okay. Unless you have a connecting flight to make, that's the only time I'm making an exception. If you are in the last row of the plane and you're trying to get off the plane before everybody else.
2: Tough cookies.
1: That's where you're sitting.
2: Yeah.
1: You can wait it out. We're all going to make it to the same destination. Again, unless you're a person and you're like, I have 10 minutes to make a connecting flight. I will show you grace. And I know that, you know, whatever reason we're late is not your fault. So naturally, you have to get off the plane first if you want to make your connecting flight. But outside of that, stay seated.
2: That's right.
1: Let everybody else get off the plane in the fashion, in the order of which they are seated. Sorry, I'm really dreading this happening because it happens every single time I fly. Caitlin Sumter said, if someone has headphones in, especially both earbuds, leave them alone unless a building is literally on fire. I'll have people wave in my face while I'm trying to listen to music or a podcast. Headphones are the modern version of do not disturb.
2: Absolutely. Absolutely. It's just like other people that, you know, they see you on the phone and they walk into your office and start having a conversation with you. It's like, you see this device held up to my ear?
1: Right.
2: Like I'm busy.
1: Leave me alone.
2: What are you doing?
1: Melissa and Chapin, and I need to have a conversation with my husband about this. She says, in my house, the unwritten rule is simple. If one person cooks, somebody else helps clean.
2: Yes. Yes.
1: She said, don't sit there and enjoy my homemade lasagna, garlic bread, dessert, and sweet tea, then suddenly vanish the second it's time to rinse a plate. It's funny how people develop selective hearing when the dishwasher opens.
2: Agreed. This is a unwritten rule in my house. I cook, wifey cleans, wifey cooks, I clean. That is simple teamwork. Huh.
1: So my husband will bring his dish to the sink.
2: Wow. That's a bold move.
1: Sometimes he'll wash them. But then it's like the rest of the cleaning up is my problem. So it's like I got to clean up from dinner. He doesn't even wash pots and pans. Like he just lets me do that. I'm like, man, we gotta talk about this. There's gotta be something here. And then Jordan Blythewood said the speakerphone thing in public has gotten out of control. Yep. Caitlin, it makes sense for you because your headpiece doesn't work, but I don't understand when society collectively decided it was okay to hold your phone like a flat slice of pizza and broadcast your entire conversation to strangers in the pharmacy line.
2: Yeah. Absolutely.
1: Again, in my case, I need to because my phone doesn't work.
2: It's different. That's different.
1: And I turned it all the way down, so not really that many people.
2: There's a phone mechanic that's going on there. You're not doing this because you think people are interested in your life. That's not why you're doing
1: this. This is an interesting take. Trevor and Casey said, please, for the love of all things holy, know what you want before you get to a fast food speaker.
2: Oh, my gosh. Yes.
1: But here's my problem with that, because I am really terrible at making decisions. So I might pull up somewhere and know what I want. But then when I get there, I'm like, ooh. That actually sounds really good. And then I struggle.
2: Don't be the person that's like, what's in that?
1: I think that's different. If you're asking a bunch of questions when you're at the drive-thru, that's different. But like, I don't see the problem with not necessarily knowing what you want before you get there. But also, if there's like 20 cars behind you, I guess you got to make a decision fast.
2: Keep it moving.
1: This is our daily dilemma. No, it's not our daily dilemma. It is a dilemma, but it's our Be Heard. A small unspoken rule that people break that instantly drives you crazy. We want to know your answer. We'll continue the conversation on our Facebook page. You can find us at B1067.

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3: Hey, good morning, everyone. On this Friday, we've got mostly cloudy skies, muggy conditions, and mild temperatures. Other than a spotty shower here and there for this morning, most of us will stay dry. But later this afternoon, that's when we'll see the opportunity for scattered showers and thunderstorms to develop. And some of those storms could put down some heavy downpours and be around in time for your evening commute. So prepare for that. Highs today should make it into the upper 80s, not quite as hot as recent days, but still very warm and humid. I'm meteorologist Sandra Brogan in the WIS Weather Center. Hey, good morning, everyone. On this Friday, take the umbrella with you as you're heading out the door. You may not need it this morning, and not everyone will need it this afternoon, but we are looking at a chance for scattered showers and storms to develop for this afternoon. Maybe just a spotty shower or two this morning, but better chances this afternoon. As for temperatures, we'll be into the upper 80s, so not quite as hot as recent days, but it's going to feel a little more humid, I think, for today compared to recent days. And for tomorrow, a first alert weather day, as we could see some strong storms putting down some heavy downpours at times, otherwise highs into the low to mid 80s. I'm meteorologist Sandra Brogan in the WIS Weather Center. This hour of the
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0: mean, a bucket. 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Sounds very aggressive.
1: A bucket. Yeah. I mean, let's face it. At bars and restaurants, uh-huh. they serve buckets of liquor. 48 ounce coffee buckets. We'll talk more about it coming up here in two songs on V106.7.

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1: I am not a coffee drinker. I am caffeinated, but I am not a coffee drinker. You are the coffee drinker of this duo. What is your normal coffee order?
2: Oh, like if I go out?
1: Well, I mean, I guess in general, like if you make it at home too, what are you putting in your... What's going in your coffee in the mornings?
2: I got like, so two Keurigs is what I put in, two Keurig cups in my Yeti, and that lasts me all day. I'm good with that.
1: Okay. Right. Cream, sugar?
2: Oh, yeah. Stevia and some cream.
1: Okay. Yep. So how would you feel if I told you that your coffee order may not be ambitious enough when you go order out somewhere? Uh-huh. Because starting today, Dunkin' is officially selling buckets of iced coffee nationwide. Ooh. Buckets. Actual buckets. Earlier this year, they tested massive 48-ounce coffee buckets at select locations in New England. And apparently, people looked at a normal iced coffee and said, cute, but what if it was double? And now this is twice that size. For comparison, a Starbucks venti iced coffee is 24 ounces.
2: Right. So today, this morning, because it was Friday, I decided to have some rich kid coffee. Yep. And I got me a venti from Starbucks, to your point, 24 ounces.
1: So
2: this, this bucket is 48 ounces?
1: Well, so my Stanley is 40.
2: What?
1: So,
2: oh my goodness.
1: Add 8 more ounces to the Stanley cup, and that's what we're looking at. It is a literal bucket of coffee. It'll be available starting today for $12.99. You can fill them with iced coffee or refreshers, and you can customize the flavors, sweetness, and caffeine levels however you want. But if you're planning to show up with your giant emotional support straw, don't wait too long. Dunkin says each store is only getting 25 buckets.
2: Wow. 48 ounces. And if you do that with ice, oh man, it's just gonna get all watered
1: down. Well, I'm assuming you can ask for light ice.
2: Yeah.
1: But you know how some places are about that. Then they will only fill up the bucket halfway.
2: Mm.
1: But the whole bucket of coffee trend blew up last summer thanks to smaller coffee shops online. So Dunkin' didn't invent it. They just saw the internet spiraling over it, decided to supersize the chaos. If I drink coffee, I wouldn't even. I would not even. I think that this is just a waste.
2: No, I can't do 48 ounces of anything. I don't even want to do 48 ounces of water.
1: You know what? I would say if it's iced coffee, maybe I'd be more okay with it, especially if I got it with light ice, because then I could just pop it in the fridge and then utilize it the next day. So it's only, again, is the bucket $12.99 or is that including the cost of what's going in it? That's my question.
2: Ooh,
1: here. That's not specific
2: so
1: enough.
2: So they're selling the buckets, and then you can just go in and get that bucket of coffee anytime you want.
1: I don't know what
2: interesting.
1: Again, does the $12.99 include all of the sweetness in the six
2: good
1: shots
2: question.
1: Of espresso that you might want to put in there? I don't know. Not really clear. That being said, it's a limited time thing. They haven't said whether or not they're going to restock or not. So let's, if we're one of those people and we are planning to go get this bucket of coffee, I would do it now rather than later, because again, only 25 in each store, and I don't even know what Dunkin's in this location have them.
2: I want to see somebody walking around with one of these so I can just see it.
1: If you're one of those people and you are going to go to Dunkin' this morning and you're going to try to do this, snap a photo and then text it to us, because I'm actually really curious what it looks like and how it works.
0: Be alert traffic.
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5: Hey, good morning, everyone. On this Friday, we've got mostly cloudy skies, muggy conditions, and mild temperatures. Other than a spotty shower here and there for this morning, most of us will stay dry. But later this afternoon, that's when we'll see the opportunity for scattered showers and thunderstorms to develop. And some of those storms could put down some heavy downpours and be around in time for your evening commute. So prepare for that. Highs today should make it into the upper 80s. Not quite as hot as recent days, but still very warm and humid. I'm meteorologist Sandra Brogan in the WIS Weather Center.
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5: Hey, good morning, everyone. On this Friday, take the umbrella with you as you're heading out the door. You may not need it this morning, and not everyone will need it this afternoon, but we are looking at a chance for scattered showers and storms to develop for this afternoon. Maybe just a spotty shower or two this morning, but better chances this afternoon. As for temperatures, we'll be into the upper 80s, so not quite as hot as recent days, but it's going to feel a little more humid, I think, for today compared to recent days. And for tomorrow, a first alert weather day, as we could see some strong storms putting down some heavy downpours at times, otherwise highs into the low to mid 80s. I'm meteorologist Sandra Brogan in the WIS Weather Center.
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12: You and I have never met, but I'm willing to bet that there is something you would like to do, but you feel like you can't, that it's too hard, that you don't deserve it. A colleague of mine recently told me about this new book called Brave Shift, 30 Mindset Changes to Transform Your Life. It's written by a woman named Michelle Carrer. Carrer says the one thing most people forget when they set a goal is to attach a reason to it. Having that reason is big, because when you don't want to do something that's necessary to reach your goal, you can go back to your reason to find the motivation you need. Try to frame your goal as something you want to achieve, as opposed to being a bad part of yourself that you want to change. That will make you more likely to succeed, as will asking for help. All of us need it, and it makes people feel good to help you achieve your goals. I'm Dr. Sanjay Gupta, helping you live a better life.
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1: Oh, got a dude writing in this morning. One of your people. Mm. It says, "Hey, Kaylin and LB, love your show. I've been dating this woman for a few months now, and I really like her, like genuinely see potential here. But there's one thing I can't keep ignoring. She is late to everything. Movies, parties, concerts, dinner plans, doesn't matter. There's just no sense of urgency, and I've tried brushing it off, but it's starting to wear on me. We're not even officially exclusive yet, but I can feel myself wondering if this is going to be the thing that stops it from getting there. So I finally said something. I texted her and told her that if we have plans at a set time, I'm going to start leaving when I said I would. If she's not ready, she can meet me there, but I'm not going to sit around waiting anymore." Her response, "Wow," in all caps. And now I'm sitting here trying to decode it like it's a federal case. Was that wow as in you're being dramatic, or wow as in okay, noted? Or did I just completely misfire, and did it come off way harsher than it was meant to? I'm not trying to control her or start arguments. I just want her to actually show up to things on time. So now I'm stuck wondering, did I set a healthy boundary here, or did I just speed run myself out of this situation?
2: Well, first of all, you just described my wife.
1: Oh, okay.
2: And I tell you, the pro tip that I have learned, and a lot of men do this, is you always set the time to leave 30 minutes before you're supposed to.
1: Mm-hmm.
2: That's the deal. All right. You need to learn to bob and weave. Some people, and it's not intentionally, like I could sit there for 3 days and be like, "Babe, remember Friday, that dinner we're going to is at 7. We need to leave at 6:15. And at 6:15, when I'm like, "It's time to go," she's like, "Oh, I haven't even had a chance." You had 3 days to plan this. Okay. So I've had to start giving her fake times. And then we get out of the house on time. So
1: does she know that you've given her fake time?
2: I think she started to figure it out, but she doesn't care, because then she's not stressed, I'm not stressed, and we get to where we need to go on time.
1: That's fair.
2: Now, go back to the original question of the wow text. That's her saying you're being dramatic. That was not a, okay, noted. No. Anytime that wow comes across after you've said what you said, she's basically saying, "Dude, what's up with you?"
1: Yeah. I think the boundary itself isn't the problem. I'm going to leave at the time we agreed on is actually pretty clean. Like there's no
2: yeah.
1: fluff there, right? That's not control. That's you deciding what you're willing to participate in and what you're willing to, you know, allow. That part can land sharp on how it's delivered, especially in text. But the question you should care about more than decoding the wow, does she usually handle feedback like this?
2: Yeah.
1: Or is this just her first time being called out on something?
2: Well, you guys have only been dating a few months. So right. For you to say, "Oh, if you're not ready, I'm leaving without you," that's dad energy.
1: Well,
2: and so that's where she's kind of coming off like that.
1: Right. If she's just disorganized with time, but otherwise receptive, this is probably just a moment where she comes back with, "Okay, I'll get it. I'll try harder." Or even, "I didn't realize it bothered you that much." That's workable. But if she doubles down and gets defensive or turns it into you being controlling for having basic expectations, I think that's where you start getting information about compatibility, not punctuality.
2: Sure.
1: And so because it is that point where it's not years down the line,
2: right,
1: this is actually the right time for small friction points to pop up.
2: Absolutely.
1: So this is our daily dilemma today. We're trying to help out our friend Dave and Chapin here. 803-796-2106. That's the number you can call, text. 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
1: Poor Dave.
2: I think Dave did something pretty normal.
1: Right.
2: Stated how you're going to handle your own time. Now, the real data comes from what this girl in this relationship does next, not the one-word reaction that came along with it. So, long story short, Dave's been seeing this girl. He sees a future with her. They're not exclusive. But that being said, one thing that really bothers him in his time that he's been with her so far is the fact that she's late to everything. There is no sense of urgency, and he's tried brushing it off, but he's gotten to the point where he can't brush it off anymore. So he told her, hey, if we have plans at a set time, I'm going to leave when I said I would. And if you're not ready, you can meet me there, but I'm not going to wait for you.
1: Mm.
2: And her response was, wow.
1: Yeah.
2: All caps, period. So now he wants to know, did he set a healthy boundary, or did he just run himself out of this relationship?
1: Yeah, it's hard to say. I do agree with you. I think the reaction from here on kind of gives you some, you know, precursor moments on what's to come.
2: Maybe she'll come back and be like, you know what? I said wow, but I actually had some time to think about it, and you're right.
1: Yeah.
2: Or she'll come back and be like, I can't believe you're trying to control me like that, so on and so forth. And that's how you make your decision as to whether or not this is something that you want to continue being a part of.
1: I think that just a couple months in, when you're scoldy like that, like I said, it comes off as dad energy. And so her reaction might have just been like, whoa, dude, what's going on here? So,
2: but again, I said this last break, things can get, tone can get messy in a text message.
1: Yes.
2: So him saying what he said, you know, hey, if we make plans to leave around a certain time, I'm going to leave around that time. He may not have meant it the way it came across. Mm. So maybe it was just misinterpreted by text, and this can all be cleared up by having a face-to-face conversation.
1: Right.
2: Shocking.
1: I know.
2: Shocking that, you know, having a face-to-face conversation can clear something up. Tina in Lexington chimed in with her response. She said, honestly, I don't think you did anything wrong here. If someone is consistently late to everything, it stops being a quirk and starts becoming the whole dynamic. You weren't rude. You just said, I'm going to leave when I said I would, which is what most adults would already do, right? The wow text would make me spiral too, though, because that can mean basically anything from offended to dramatic to I just realized I've been exposed. I would be watching her next move.
1: Mm-hmm.
2: And I think that that's fair, because again, we're trying to figure out what that means for her actions moving forward.
1: Yeah.
2: Is this something that she's just going to keep on doing? Or is it something that she thinks you're out of line for calling her out on it?
1: Yeah.
2: Marcus in Columbia said, I'm team Nick on this one. There's a big difference between running late sometimes and having no regard for time whatsoever. Movies start when they start. Concerts don't wait for your vibe to kick in before things start going. You weren't asking her to change who she is. You're just saying that you're no longer going to sit there for 30 to 45 minutes like it's a holding pattern at an airport. The wow is doing a lot of emotional heavy lifting, though. I need translation as to what that means.
1: The problem is say you do your thing where you're like, okay, I'm leaving, and then you leave. Well, you're still going to be waiting somewhere. Whether you're waiting there for her or you're at the event that you planned on going to together and still waiting.
2: That's fair.
1: So you're not really solving the issue. You're putting a Band-Aid on it, and you're making yourself feel better by declaring that this is the way you're going to handle it. That doesn't fix the problem.
2: Right. Brianna Nerma, I love this comment. She said, I actually think this is a healthy boundary, but the timing matters. Mm. Since you're not officially exclusive yet, it might have landed a little more serious than she expected. That said, being chronically late affects other people, not just her. If she likes you, she'll adjust or at least meet you halfway. The real answer is going to show you her actions, not the reaction that she had in a text message.
1: Good point.
2: This is our daily dilemma. We're trying to help out Dave and Chapin. You can read his full story, chime in on Facebook at B1067, or call or text us 803-796-2106.

0: Dylan and LB on the Midlands Morning Show.
1: Wow. Wow.
2: Wow.
1: Wow. Can you imagine getting that as a text message after?
2: Oh, I've gotten that in a text message right before.
1: He thought he laid it down, said what he said. Simple reply. Wow. Yeah.
2: Dave and Chapin wrote in saying, hey, I've been dating this woman. I like her, but she's late to everything. No sense of urgency. I called her out on it, said, hey, if we have a thing that we're going to go to and we have plans with a set time, I'm going to leave when I said I would. Her response was,
1: wow.
2: Wow.
1: Wow.
2: So now he wants to know, did he set this healthy boundary or did he just run himself out of this relationship that isn't even exclusive yet?
1: Yeah.
2: So again, you do this with your wife. Like, your wife is like this.
1: Yeah, but what I do is I give her fake times.
2: Right.
1: So
2: have you ever called her out for it?
1: I mean, early on in our relationship, I'm like, why does it take you? But then I have to realize, look, we all, you know, we don't have small children anymore.
2: Right.
1: But we did. So, you know, wifey, when she's getting ready for something, she's getting the whole house ready for something. Mm-hmm. So then a lot of times, her getting herself ready comes last.
2: Yes.
1: And that's where she's running late on time. So I've adjusted and said, hey, we need to leave here at 6:30.
2: But even now that your kids are all grown and she's running late, you haven't been like, woman, you have no reason to.
1: I mean, there are.
2: You got the thoughts in your head.
1: There are places I'm willing to die on, and there are other places where I'm like, you know what, I'll just give her a time a half an hour earlier and keep it moving.
2: Derek in West Columbia said, look, I used to date someone like this. I'm on my way meant she was still in the shower, picking out an outfit, watching TikTok. Oof. At first, I thought it was cute. 3 months later, I was sitting in a parking lot questioning my life choices. You didn't set a trap. You set a boundary. And wow is either offense or realization.
1: Yeah.
2: There's no neutral setting with that. So it's one of those things he's going to have to figure out himself, I guess. Jordan in Blythewood said, I need people to understand something. Being late every time is still a choice. It's not a personality trait. It's a pattern. You don't magically lose track of time for 6 months straight. So no, I don't think you overreacted, but I also think her response is giving, I feel called out and I don't like it energy, which honestly might be necessary for her to hear or for you to get out of before it turns into something more serious.
1: Yeah, you brought this up a couple of breaks ago, which I thought was really great. Like, how is she taking feedback? And if she's not well at taking feedback, that could set up a lot of issues if you were trying to have this be a long-term situation.
2: This is our daily dilemma, trying to help out Dave and Chapin. You can continue the conversation and give us your thoughts when you find us on Facebook, Appy 106.7.

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3: Good morning, everyone. We did have a few pockets of fog south of I-20 earlier this morning, but visibilities are improving. Any chance for rain this morning will be low, just a spotty shower or two possible. Better chances for scattered showers and thunderstorms to develop later this afternoon, and some of those storms could be around in time for your evening commute. Highs today reaching the upper 80s. Tomorrow, for your Saturday, a first alert weather day, we are going to see a better opportunity for scattered to widespread showers and storms, and some of the storms tomorrow could be on the strong side, capable of heavy downpours. I'm meteorologist Sandra Brogan in the WIS Weather Center.
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3: Good Friday morning, everyone. Have the umbrella handy on this Friday. We do have just a slight chance for a stray shower or two this morning. Better chances for scattered showers and storms to develop this afternoon. Highs climb into the upper 80s, not quite as hot as in recent days, but still very warm and humid. Tomorrow, better chances for showers and storms. We're looking at scattered to widespread showers and storms, especially during the afternoon and evening hours for your Saturday. Some of the storms likely to be on the strong side as well. I'm meteorologist Sandra Brogan and the WIS Weather Center.
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11: A Better Life with Dr. Sanjay Gupta.
12: In recent years, scientists have really dialed up the urgency to understand PFAS, sometimes referred to as forever chemicals because of how long they take to break down. The latest study found these chemicals may be aging men in their 50s and 60s a bit faster than men who are younger or older or women of any age. Experts we talked to said the accumulation of PFAS may lower testosterone levels in men, impair sperm quality, and increase risks of testicular and kidney cancer. 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

0: as you got to see Anakin turn and become Darth Vader. So, and there was an epic scene with him and Obi-Wan at the end that explains a lot. So, great. But Empire Strikes Back was still the greatest Star Wars movie ever made.
1: Well, so I told my husband that it was not your favorite, and he said, I guess LB has bad taste. Not my words. That's right. Not my words.
0: Listen, people take their Star Wars thing very seriously.
1: Episode 3 is his favorite of all time.
0: I won't knock him. Yeah. All right, 46 years ago, back in 1980, also, the original Pac-Man arcade video game was released in Japan, and then it hit the U.S. 5 months later. Man, the amount of time I spent on this video game.
1: Yeah, I feel like a lot of people are like that. And then it's spun off into so many different directions. Oh, you got Miss Pac-Man.
0: Junior,
1: oh, exactly. I actually saw a TikTok video recently of I don't really even know what it is, but it's this place that offers like real life Pac-Man.
0: Yeah.
1: So you go in and you play Pac-Man, and then there's other people that play the ghosts. And so you got to go around and like collect the balls.
0: So this is the Pac-Man live action.
1: Yes.
0: Is that what we're doing?
1: Exactly. Okay. Sounds like so much fun. I would do it.
0: Crazy. 30 years ago in 1996, the first Mission Impossible movie was released. In the last 30 years, 8 Mission Impossible movies have been made and grossed over $5 billion worldwide. This is a great franchise. If you get a chance, sit down, check it out. It's all on this day back in the day.

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1: This story makes me want to cry on a Friday morning just because it's so sweet. Have you seen the movie Matilda?
2: Oh, yes.
1: Okay. This story sounds exactly like a real life version of Matilda, and people in this town are literally calling them Matilda and Miss Honey. If you know, you know. Back in 2020, a second grade teacher in Arkansas named Lexi McClelland met a student named Mary, who immediately stood out to her. She was one of those students, just had so much energy. She walked into class singing her own name and was hilarious, insanely creative, completely obsessed with books. So Lexi said that she was basically a dream student, but outside of the classroom, Mary's life was really difficult. She was in foster care, had already been moved through multiple homes because of neglect and instability at home. She said she remembers instantly feeling safe with Lexi even as a little kid. The two bonded quickly, and Lexi says that she constantly thought about how she could help Mary more. At one point, Mary was supposed to be adopted by another family, but those plans unexpectedly fell apart. That is when Lexi and her husband stepped in. Because Lexi had been her teacher, she qualified for kinship placement and brought Mary into their home in 2021. Mary's reaction was basically, "Wait, I get to live with my teacher? That's cool." Then on Christmas Eve, this is the part that gets me going. Lexi and her husband gave Mary a children's book about a bunny finding his forever home. Inside that was a note asking if she wanted to officially become part of their family. They adopted her in 2022, and now they've built this incredible life together, complete with family vacations, Harry Potter trips, and even a baby brother. And honestly, if Matilda happened in real life, this would probably be that story, right?
2: Oh, man.
1: I just, again, wow. The story of Matilda and Miss Honey is always something that got me choked up when I was a child watching that movie. So now hearing how selfless Lexi and her husband were and the relationship that she has with Mary, that's just one of those things that makes you feel good on a Friday, right? It's a feel-good Friday. It's our story of the day here on B106.7.
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4: Good morning, everyone. We did have a few pockets of fog south of I-20 earlier this morning, but visibilities are improving. Any chance for rain this morning will be low, just a spotty shower or two possible. Better chances for scattered showers and thunderstorms to develop later this afternoon, and some of those storms could be around in time for your evening commute. Highs today reaching the upper 80s. Tomorrow for your Saturday, a first alert weather day, we are going to see a better opportunity for scattered to widespread showers and storms, and some of the storms tomorrow could be on the strong side, capable of heavy downpours. I'm meteorologist Sandra Brogan in the WIS Weather Center.
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4: Good Friday morning, everyone. Have the umbrella handy on this Friday. We do have just a slight chance for a stray shower or two this morning. Better chances for scattered showers and storms to develop this afternoon. Highs climb into the upper 80s, not quite as hot as in recent days, but still very warm and humid. Tomorrow, better chances for showers and storms. We're looking at scattered to widespread showers and storms, especially during the afternoon and evening hours for your Saturday. Some of the storms likely to be on the strong side as well. I'm meteorologist Sandra Brogan and the WIS Weather Center.
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13: Sometimes you can tell a lot about what someone wants to do offline by looking at what they do online. Let me tell you about Pinterest's first parenting trend report. Pinterest is a huge platform. They have 600 million monthly users, 80 billion searches per month. The report found a shift from the iPad kid era to now, when parents are actually more interested in real-world adventures and hands-on activities. The Global Trends and Insights lead at Pinterest told us, families are thoughtfully designing childhoods rooted in creativity, intention, and meaningful experiences. One psychologist we spoke to said he sees this as a reflection of parents' desire to build core capacities in their children: resilience, curiosity, self-regulation, empathy. These things don't grow automatically, but are built through lived experience. I'm Dr. Sanjay Gupta, helping you live a better life.
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0: Midlands Morning Show with Kaylin and LB on B106.7. And now, another inductee into the Stupid Criminal Hall of Fame.
1: Well, I hope this thief is never able to burn off these calories, okay? It's a woman in Colorado who allegedly rolled up to a local farm stand and treated it like she had just won a five-minute shopping spree.
2: Oh, man.
1: She starts clearing shelves, stuffing a giant bag with homemade oatmeal cream pies, organic sourdough bread, like she was preparing for the world's most delicious apocalypse.
2: Mm-hmm.
1: Here's the thing. She never paid. Best part is the farm stand had security cameras, so there's actual footage of this woman casually taking everything and then saying thanks on the way out like she was checking out of a hotel buffet. The owner says she didn't really know what to do at first until the woman came back a few weeks later. This is bold behavior. You've already stolen from this place. Now you show up a few weeks later, like returning to the scene of the carb crime. That's when the owner confronted her and said, oh, good, I have a tab for you from a couple weeks ago. The woman then did the classic fake pocket routine where she's like, wait a minute, I need to go back and grab my phone from the car so I can pay. Sure.
2: Yeah.
1: Totally believable.
2: Mm-hmm. You had no intentions of paying, lady.
1: Nope. Instead, she dropped her shopping bag and took off, but not before the owner had filmed her license plate and handed it over to police.
2: Smart.
1: Authorities say now she's been charged, and somewhere out there is a woman with a criminal record and probably a dangerously high fiber intake. Can you imagine? You stole a bunch of oatmeal cakes. That's not, that'll get you going, right?
2: I guess so, yeah.
1: She's not part of the Stupid Criminal Hall of Fame.
2: Listen, some people will do some things for sourdough bread. I'm just putting it out there.

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1: Memorial Day weekend is almost here. A lot of people do the grilling this weekend since it is technically the unofficial start to summer.
2: Yeah.
1: It's where people think, oh, summer begins when Memorial Day weekend hits. I'm curious to know your thoughts on this because this has been a debate on social media that I have seen for quite some time. And I don't really even know how I would answer the question. Is a hot dog considered a sandwich?
2: Man, this is one of those old debates because there is bread involved.
1: There is bread involved.
2: But it's a bun.
1: But some people don't eat hot dogs on a bun. Like I remember growing up, we couldn't afford the bun, so it's just used bread.
2: That is a very good point. I have had many a hot dog on
1: and
2: a slice of bread.
1: You put toppings on a sandwich and condiments just like you put on a hot dog. Hot dog's a piece of meat. You put bologna on a sandwich.
2: I guess if I had to go with it, that kind of thought process, then yeah, it's a sandwich.
1: See, I just feel like a hot dog is in its own category, though.
2: Yeah.
1: You know? Like, but
2: until that hot dog gets put on a piece of bread.
1: But a Philly cheesesteak is technically a sandwich.
2: Yes, it is. Also
1: on
2: a bun.
1: But that's on a bun.
2: Yeah.
1: This is tricky.
2: Mm-hmm.
1: I'm also going to put a maybe as an answer here. So you can go ahead and vote on our social poll today. You can find us on Facebook at B106.7. Really random. But is a hot dog considered a sandwich? Yes, no, or maybe. I fall into the maybe category because I don't really know. Go ahead, chime in with your thoughts when you find us on Facebook at B106.7.

0: B106.7, it's the Midlands Morning Show with Kaylin and LB as we get ready to head into the three-day weekend. Yes, we will actually be taking Memorial Day off, like most of you will be.
1: Yes.
0: But we just wanted to, you know, throw out like just a little quick reminder of what Memorial Day really is all about.
1: Yeah, so it might be a day off from work, which is great, and it gives us an opportunity to, you know, kind of decompress a little bit longer and enjoy more time with family. But it's more than just the unofficial start to summer and a long weekend. It's a day to honor and remember the men and women who have given their lives while serving in the U.S. military. Many people take a moment at 3 p.m. local time for a national moment of remembrance, just a quick pause to reflect on the cost of freedom and what that looks like. So whatever your plans involve this weekend, whether you're like me and you're going to be traveling or you're on Lake Murray or grilling with your family, take a second to recognize what the day is truly about on Monday. Then enjoy that time with the people that you love and do it safely.
0: Yeah. And, you know, there's even a way like there's a group of people that are like, you can't say happy Memorial Day, right? It's just, you know, Memorial Day. And so, you know, look, reflect, give thanks.
1: But I think it's also okay to say enjoy your Memorial Day, because the reality of the situation is, yes, there is this, you know, remembrance tone behind the day. But to face reality and what that looks like, there is a lot of people that do use it as an unofficial kickoff to summer. Right. So that being said, I think it's okay to, you know, cook out and do all the things that you would normally do to celebrate the kickoff to summer, but also remember what the day is truly about. Again, we're taking Monday off, so we will see you back here on Tuesday. Actually, I'm off on Tuesday. You'll be here Tuesday.
0: Yes, I will.
1: So I'll catch you back here on Wednesday. Enjoy your weekend and have a safe Memorial Day weekend. 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
10: 106.7 weather. Good Friday morning, everyone. Have the umbrella handy on this Friday. We do have just a slight chance for a stray shower or two this morning. Better chances for scattered showers and storms to develop this afternoon. Highs climb into the upper 80s, not quite as hot as in recent days, but still very warm and humid. Tomorrow, better chances for showers and storms. We're looking at scattered to widespread showers and storms, especially during the afternoon and evening hours for your Saturday. Some of the storms likely to be on the strong side as well. I'm meteorologist Sandra Brogan and the WIS Weather Center.
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0: You know, we say it all the time, freedom isn't free. And on Memorial Day, we're reminded of the cost. It's paid by brave men and women who stood in harm's way, and by the families who carry on without them. It's more than a day off. It's a day of reflection. A day to remember the heroes who never got a chance to grow old, to raise families, or to come home. So while we gather with friends and loved ones, take a moment to honor those who made this possible. We remember them always.
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11: You and I have never met, but I'm willing to bet that there is something you would like to do, but you feel like you can't. That it's too hard, that you don't deserve it. A colleague of mine recently told me about this new book called Brave Shift, 30 Mindset Changes to Transform Your Life. It's written by a woman named Michelle Carrer. Carrer says the one thing most people forget when they set a goal is to attach a reason to it. Having that reason is big, because when you don't want to do something that's necessary to reach your goal, you can go back to your reason to find the motivation you need. Try to frame your goal as something you want to achieve, as opposed to being a bad part of yourself that you want to change. That will make you more likely to succeed, as will asking for help. All of us need it, and it makes people feel good to help you achieve your goals. I'm Dr. Sanjay Gupta, helping you live a better life.
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7: 106.7 weather. Good Friday morning, everyone. Have the umbrella handy on this Friday. We do have just a slight chance for a stray shower or two this morning. Better chances for scattered showers and storms to develop this afternoon. Highs climb into the upper 80s, not quite as hot as in recent days, but still very warm and humid. Tomorrow, better chances for showers and storms. We're looking at scattered to widespread showers and storms, especially during the afternoon and evening hours for your Saturday. Some of the storms likely to be on the strong side as well. I'm meteorologist Sandra Brogan and the WIS Weather Center.
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Good Friday morning, everyone. Have the umbrella handy on this Friday. We do have just a slight chance for a stray shower or two this morning. Better chances for scattered showers and storms to develop this afternoon. Highs climb into the upper 80s, not quite as hot as in recent days, but still very warm and humid. Tomorrow, better chances for showers and storms. We're looking at scattered to widespread showers and storms, especially during the afternoon and evening hours for your Saturday. Some of the storms likely to be on the strong side as well.

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0: You know, we say it all the time, freedom isn't free. And on Memorial Day, we're reminded of the cost. It's paid by brave men and women who stood in harm's way, and by the families who carry on without them. It's more than a day off. It's a day of reflection. A day to remember the heroes who never got a chance to grow old, to raise families, or to come home. So while we gather with friends and loved ones, take a moment to honor those who made this possible. We remember them always.
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7: A better life with Dr. Sanjay Gupta.
8: We are finally starting to learn more things we can do to keep our brains sharp as we age. A lot of people think crossword puzzles or Sudoku might do the trick, but the science doesn't really bear that out. What one recent study found, though, was that a certain type of brain training seems to have a significant impact on cognition as we get older. It wasn't memory or even problem-solving tasks that moved the needle. It was an interactive computerized game that tested the ability to recognize two separate images in faster and faster sequences. It's what we call a task of divided attention, in which you don't have a conscious strategy on how to improve. That's according to the study's lead author. You're just trying to do the best you can to figure out how to divide your attention. Now, the game in this study was called Double Decision. If you want to find it and try it out yourself. I'm Dr. Sanjay Gupta, helping you live a better life.
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0: You know, we say it all the time, freedom isn't free. And on Memorial Day, we're reminded of the cost. It's paid by brave men and women who stood in harm's way, and by the families who carry on without them. It's more than a day off. It's a day of reflection. A day to remember the heroes who never got a chance to grow old, to raise families, or to come home. So while we gather with friends and loved ones, take a moment to honor those who made this possible. We remember them always.
1: Hello.
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5: You know, I watched a video the other day about kids getting landlines at home. We haven't had a landline in my house in I can't even tell you how long. But seeing these parents about my age being teleported back to their own childhoods, a simpler time before screens, was really powerful. And as for the kids, they sat and had conversations with their grandparents without multitasking or being distracted by a screen. I thought this was a great way to have kids stay in touch with family members and friends without getting sucked into the smartphone era too young. Of course, you need other people close by to hop on board as well if this is something that's going to work. Perhaps most important, I realized, these relics can be a great conversation starter with your children. You can talk about what it really means to be connected in this day and age. Things have changed a lot. I'm Dr. Sanjay Gupta, helping you live a better life.
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3: Quick check on the traffic. We have a couple accidents. I-26 eastbound at South Carolina, exit 136. I-20 eastbound at Spears Creek Church Road, exit 82. And stop-and-go traffic. I-26 westbound between exits 108A and 107B.
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3: Quick check on the traffic. We have a couple accidents. I-26 eastbound at South Carolina, exit 136. I-20 eastbound at Spears Creek Church Road, exit 82, and stop-and-go traffic. I-26 westbound between exits 108A and 107B.
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0: You know, we say it all the time, freedom isn't free. 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

The National Weather Service in Columbia has issued a severe thunderstorm warning for southwestern Newberry County and central South Carolina, northeastern Edgefield County in central South Carolina, Saluda County in central South Carolina, until 7:30 p.m. Eastern Daylight Time. At 6:48 p.m. Eastern Daylight Time, severe thunderstorms were located along a line extending from 7 miles south of 96 Historic Site to 11 miles west of Saluda County Airport to 10 miles west of Johnstonton near Edgefield, moving northeast at 30 miles per hour. The following hazards are expected: 60 miles per hour wind gusts and nickel-size hail. Source: radar indicated. The following impacts are expected: expect damage to trees and power lines. Locations impacted include Edgefield, Saluda, Johnston, Saluda County Airport, Silver Street, Ward, Strom Thurmond High School, Saluda Company Sheriff's Office, Good Hope, Harmony, Pleasant Lane, Northside Fire Station Maine, Belfast Wildlife Management Area, Hollywood Elementary School, Emory, Chapels, Chapels Fire Station, Scurry Airport, Hickory Grove, and Vaughnville.

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